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2: National Center, that's going to be the Murat Theater, Thursday and Friday, October 22nd and 23rd. 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
3: Hello. There's Josh Arnold.
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3: Hi. There's Ace Cosby.
6: Howdy.
3: Ace's Raiders winning yesterday. Let's just ship them to the Super Bowl now. Yeah. Las Vegas 27, Miami 13 yesterday. I'm Chick. Hello, Tom.
2: Hello, Chick McGee.
3: Yes, sir.
2: Your sports picks, you said you were 2-3 on
3: two,
2: the week against the spread.
3: Against the spread, yes.
2: Of course, there's a Monday nighter.
3: Yes, there is, yes. The Broncos getting three in Kansas City.
2: So you've looked over the...
3: Yes, I'm numb. I have no feeling either way.
2: Oh, really?
3: Yeah.
2: So I can't pressure you into...
3: Well, we'll have to...
2: evening things up.
3: We'll have to see. Maybe okay. You can tease me into submission. Okay. I don't know.
2: Okay. You don't have to be teased into submission, and there's nothing at stake except for you maybe winning something really cool. It's Bob and Tom's Pigskin Picks. 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Each week, we award a $500 gift certificate to Steven Singer Jewelers. We have one more game, of course. The Monday Nighter will conclude week one of the NFL season. You can log on right now to bobandtom.com/contest and make your entries for week two. 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
3: National Football League yesterday, full slate of the first Sunday of the year. My goodness, doesn't it feel good to be alive? Our long national nightmares fight.
4: Yes.
3: I get the feeling you folks don't share my passion.
4: I sat there all day.
5: Oh, I do not
4: being,
5: care.
4: I do not. Chick, I did not care either. Yeah. I was trying to be supportive. And
3: okay.
4: I picked all up right. A book a couple of times,
3: no
4: went
3: kidding.
4: In the other room.
2: Now, once again, Andrew,
4: yes.
2: Your husband.
4: Yes.
2: By the
4: he
2: way,
4: and his son Grant, huge Packer fan.
2: Do you ever call him Andrew?
4: No.
2: Just it's Andy all
4: Andy.
2: The time? Okay.
4: Mm-hmm.
2: Andy's a huge Packer fan, and you had Green Bay Packer M&Ms?
4: Yes, sir. I did not know about them. They came in the mail. Andy ordered them.
2: I didn't know about this either.
4: They're very cool.
3: So you didn't have to have any sort of budget meeting before you ordered the M&Ms?
4: I ate half of a candy bowl full of M&Ms,
2: so
4: though. I can
2: do
4: tell you
2: have,
4: that.
2: Like the helmet on the M&M?
4: No, there's a regular M&M. Oh, yeah, there's one that has the G logo, and then one says Packers, and then I think they're plain. Like there's a plain
3: color. How do they get Packers on those little M&Ms?
4: I don't know.
3: That must be somebody who can write really well, right, Tom?
2: Yeah. Now, do they make these for your Washington club?
4: Yes.
3: I'm sure they do, absolutely.
4: And he might be getting some.
3: Oh, well, Christmas is coming a little early for the Chicks.
4: Thanks to the mister.
3: Oh! I always love that guy.
2: I've got to get in on this.
3: Absolutely. I believe you can, what do they call it? Upload artwork of your face.
2: And, so you could do any team or whatever you want.
3: I think you could probably put any image on an M&M you'd like as long as it's tasteful.
2: Course. This is great.
4: Good NFL news. Teams. Oh, I guess. I'll show you what they're
2: doing. Are they doing it for colleges as well?
3: Well, the color schemes probably. Well, yeah, I guess. Well, if they have the contract signed and things like that, sure.
2: Okay. Well, I'm glad to know.
4: Yeah, see, they have the Packers on the yellow, and then the helmets on the white, and then there's an M for the M&Ms on the green.
2: So true fans, if you're having a party.
4: Yeah.
2: You got to have these. That's great.
4: I'll show you yours.
2: I'm sorry.

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8: The soap came in.
9: Oh, look at that.
10: Is that Dr. Squatch?
8: It is.
10: Yes.
9: And what flavor is it?
8: Pabst Blue Ribbon.
9: Oh.
10: Hot.
9: Does it smell like PBR?
8: So much so that I got 3 bars in the mail, but I've already eaten 2.
11: Now, it sounds like we're kidding.
10: No.
11: Oh, by the way, there's Ace. I'm Tom. Was it 2 weeks ago? We had 3 different PBR stories. They never did find the stolen beer, did they?
9: No.
10: No.
9: Not that I know of.
10: That is a good caper.
8: You know, they've got leads, but we should just leave that alone. No reason to keep diving into that.
10: There's no reason to mention that, Tom.
8: I don't have it in a garage.

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7: Here is a look around your community. Clarksville Fire Rescue held its annual 9/11 ceremony Friday to remember the lives lost in the terrorist attacks in 2001. The 101st Airborne Division and Fort Campbell also held a ceremony and wreath laying. 4 road infrastructure projects are set to go before the Montgomery County Commission. One includes improvements to Highway 374 from Highways 76 and 79 to Dotsonville Road. There are also projects for Highway 48, Excel Road, Attaway, and 7 Mile Ferry Road. And road work starts today that will affect drivers on 7th Street and Highway 68 in Hopkinsville. Crews will block a section of the westbound lane each day between 7 in the morning and 4:30 in the afternoon. For more, go to the Clarksville Now and Christian County Now apps.
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6: Yes, I am. There's happy to be here.
5: Josh Arnold.
7: Hi there.
5: Hi. There's Ace Cosby.
7: Hey, Chick.
5: Hello. And here's Tom with our special guest.
8: Joining us in the studio, comedian Mark Shalafoo.
9: Hey.
7: Hi, Mark.
8: Mark, I think I want to make you like the Foo Man.
6: Sorry, Mark.
9: So, the Foo Man. I'll take it. Somebody's got to be a Foo Man around here.
8: Because your last name is spelled Chalifoux. Shalafoo. Mm-hmm. Okay.
5: You remember the old proverb, most men smoke, but Foo Man chew.
6: Oh, yes.
7: So,
6: yes.
7: The emphasis, though, should be on the shall, right? It's Mark Shalafoo?
9: Yeah.
7: Yeah.
9: I could be the shall man.
7: I like shall.
8: The shell man. No, Foo Man.
9: Yeah.
8: You got the Foo Fighters. You're the Foo Man.
9: Yeah. I don't need to fight. I can just be the Foo Man.
8: You're the Foo. Mark Shalafoo is our guest. He is a distinguished comedian and father. Father of how many?
9: Three. We've got three.
8: How old are they?
9: We are 13, 10, and 6 currently.
8: Wow.
6: Currently? Does that mean you got another one on the way?
9: No, well, they get older.
7: Age,
9: they have birthdays and, they continue to age.
6: Yes, that is true.
9: Yeah.
5: They do keep getting older, don't they? Wow.
9: They do. Man. And the problems change for sure. We've got an eighth grader now, and so it's honors math. And she always, and I hate that because it means that we are in honors math.
8: Yes. Oh, I know. What you're talking about.
9: I can't take that. She's always like, how do we divide decimals? I'm like, we don't. That's it.
8: And they keep changing it.
9: They do. And so it's like, I don't know how to do this stuff. We'll ask ChatGPT. That's what I'm going to do if you ask me for help with homework.
8: Yeah, when I was a kid, they came out with the so-called new math.
6: Mm-hmm.
8: And they've since come out with a new one every few years. I don't know how they keep doing it. The numbers are the same.
9: Yeah. And now you can just do it in your pocket, so it doesn't really matter anyway. I do like, though, she will whine about the homework. That part's fun, where she's always like, oh, when am I ever going to need this in real life? I'm like, probably at work. She's like, really? Algebra? I'm like, algebra? No. But doing unfulfilling work assigned to you by a person you don't like? Yeah, probably every time.
7: Start practicing
9: get
7: now.
9: Used to it. Those friends that are like talk nice to your face and talk crap behind your back, that's HR. Get used to that too.
8: You just nailed
6: life,
8: it.
6: Baby. You're
9: here. There's no escape.
8: That's great. Mark Shalafoo is our guest, and Mark is going to be doing some work this weekend. It's the Underground Laugh Lounge in Niles, Michigan.
7: Excellent.
8: October 15, 16, 17. It's Go Bananas in Cincinnati. And this is going to be really cool. In Nashville, Tennessee, you're shooting your TV special with Nate Bargatze. It's brought to you by Nateland Entertainment. It's going to be at the Woolworth Theater in Nashville, October 18th.
7: Oh, right on.
9: Yeah, I'm excited for that. That's a big one right there.
8: Okay.
7: Cool. You're looking tan, Mark.
9: Yeah, you know what it is? It's coaching girls' soccer teams.
7: That's, all right.
9: Because it's good bonding activities, right, when you're not on the road as a stand-up. So a lot of time on the soccer sidelines and varying successes at this point in the season. It's not always the best.
7: So multiple teams.
9: Yes, all three daughters are playing soccer, and I'm coaching all three teams.
7: No kidding.
6: Oh, man.
8: Do you have a background in this?
9: Not at all. Just being willing to stay there and run the practices. That's the only requirement you need to coach youth soccer.
7: Have you had to yell at a ref yet?
9: You try not to, but of course.
7: Yeah.
9: Because you know it a little bit better.
7: Yeah.
9: The parents take it too seriously. Our 6-year-olds, they lost their first five.

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6: Here is a look around your community. Clarksville Fire Rescue held its annual 9/11 ceremony Friday to remember the lives lost in the terrorist attacks in 2001. The 101st Airborne Division and Fort Campbell also held a ceremony and wreath laying. Four road infrastructure projects are set to go before the Montgomery County Commission. One includes improvements to Highway 374 from Highways 76 and 79 to Dotsonville Road. There are also projects for Highway 48, Excel Road, Attaway, and 7 Mile Ferry Road. And road work starts today that will affect drivers on 7th Street and Highway 68 in Hopkinsville. Crews will block a section of the westbound lane each day between 7 in the morning and 4:30 in the afternoon. For more, go to the Clarksville Now and Christian County Now apps.
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10: Interrupt you for a moment. We're back on the air.
11: Sorry,
10: Tom.
11: I dropped my Tide stick.
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12: Your Tide stick? Would you drop? 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

0: Here is a look around your community. Clarksville Fire Rescue held its annual 9/11 ceremony Friday to remember the lives lost in the terrorist attacks in 2001. The 101st Airborne Division and Fort Campbell also held a ceremony and wreath laying. Four road infrastructure projects are set to go before the Montgomery County Commission. One includes improvements to Highway 374 from Highways 76 and 79 to Dotsonville Road. There are also projects for Highway 48, Excel Road, Attaway, and 7 Mile Ferry Road. And road work starts today that will affect drivers on 7th Street and Highway 68 in Hopkinsville. Crews will block a section of the westbound lane each day between 7 in the morning and 4:30 in the afternoon. For more, go to the Clarksville Now and Christian County Now apps.
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5: Hi, Chick.
4: Hi, there's Jess Hooker.
6: Hello.
4: She's here. That means food. There's Josh Arnold.
7: How much money do you think Americans will spend on cookies this year?
4: Cookies?
5: Like Girl Scout cookies or just cookies?
4: Cookies. Just a cookie.
5: I don't
4: Absolute
5: know.
4: Absolute cookie. Okay, we'll have the answer.
7: Yeah, sure.
4: There's Ace Cosby.
8: Hello.
4: I'm Chick and Tom. We have a special guest in the studio.
3: Joining us in the studio, comedian Mark Shalafu. Mark, father of three, about to film his comedy special in Nashville, Tennessee on Sunday, October 18th at the Woolworth Theater. That's very exciting. And you're going to be doing some other gigs on the way, getting ready, including the Underground Laugh Lounge this weekend in Niles, Michigan, and then October 15, 16, and 17 at Go Bananas in Cincinnati.
4: Wouldn't you, if you had the Underground Laugh Lounge, well, bear with me, mm-hmm. wouldn't you have the servers in like little miner's hats with the light on? And
5: you might make disruptive the whole, during a comedy show.
4: Make the whole kind of an underground theme? And
3: no. No.
4: But you know, there are no such thing as bad ideas.
3: Oh, yeah.
4: There are.
3: You ever been to one of our meetings?
4: No, I don't. I stopped. I kicked the habit.
3: Now, Mark, we talked about this. You got three kids.
8: I do, yes.
3: Does your wife have a traditional job?
8: She does. She works in marketing for the University of Cincinnati. We live in Cincinnati now. Oh. When we lived in New York, she worked at Columbia. So she's always worked in higher education, marketing, and that kind of thing, which is nice because it's not a super stressful environment for her. So when I'm on the road and stuff, that kind of works out pretty well with the kids. I will say, like, we've kind of found our system, right? Every couple needs to do that because you learn a lot when you're with the same person for that long. I think the way that we communicate now is differently because you will say things and they don't come out the way that you think, right? Like, she found her first gray hair a few years ago and she asked me what I thought about it. And I was trying to be very nice and gentle. Told her it doesn't bother me at all. I said, if it did bother me, we'd have had this conversation 6 months ago because that's your third gray hair. Didn't come out the way I wanted it to, necessarily. That's not what she wanted to hear. Yeah.
3: How long have you been married?
8: 17 years now. So, but we were high school sweethearts. So that, you know, that always confuses our kids, too, because we started dating in high school, went to different high schools. So my daughter is always like, why didn't you just date somebody that went to your high school? I'm like, if I did, you wouldn't be here right now. Because I went to an all-boys Catholic high school.
5: Oh,
8: so, yeah. That changes the equation a bit for her.
5: Yes, it does.
8: You know?
3: Yeah, I'm an all-boys high school guy, too. Yeah. Did you have to wear a coat and tie?
8: No, but we did have a dress code, so we couldn't just wear whatever. It had to be, you know, like nice pants and a collared shirt and that kind of thing.
7: Okay, you guys always got the day after Halloween off. That always bugged me as a public schooler.
5: All Saints
7: schooler.
5: Day, isn't it?
7: Yeah.
4: Oh, yeah.
3: Really?
8: Mm-hmm. Oh, yeah.
5: November 1st.
7: Yeah. I was like, man. Yeah. Every Halloween, you just get off the next day.
8: It's a great day off for kids. Yeah. The Halloween candy hangover. Oh. Yeah.
3: Now, am I right saying, isn't the Super Bowl on Valentine's Day in 27?
4: Yes, it is.
8: Yep.
4: Absolutely.
8: Yeah.
3: That's somewhat controversial.
6: Is it also President's Day that Monday?
4: I bet it is. Well,
6: I don't know. 15th, I feel like there's three holidays right there.
4: It would be the 50th or the 22nd, right? The next Monday, maybe? 22nd?
6: I'm probably wrong.
3: That'd be great.
6: That would be great.
3: Because everyone.
4: Well, you've always said we should have.

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7: Howdy.
6: There's Jess Hooker.
8: Hi.
6: There's Josh Arnold.
9: Hi.
6: Ace Cosby's here.
10: Hello.
6: I'm Chick and Tom. We have food and also we have a special guest.
5: We got food and we got foo. We got comedian Mark Shalafoo.
6: Yeah.
7: Yeah.
5: And you could maybe do that'd be a good name for a TV show.
10: A food themed man.
5: Mark Shalafoo.
6: A themed restaurant. Yeah. Welcome to Shalafood.
5: Yeah. Very good. Did you ever work in a restaurant?
10: I worked in a McDonald's for 3 months when I was 15. That's as much as I could do before they were tired of me.
5: Oh, really? Oh.
10: Yep.
5: Oh, well, a restaurant works fun.
10: Yeah, it can be fun. It was fun. I had fun during my 3 months. I think that was probably part of the problem.
6: If I worked in a McDonald's, I would not stop eating the French fries. I absolutely am certain of that.
5: Yeah, I think everyone, you've worked in a restaurant, Miss Hooker. And
8: I have as an adult, yeah.
5: I worked in a spaghetti place, and after a while, I didn't want to see spaghetti, and that's my favorite food. Yeah, I got real tired of it.
8: Okay.
7: I worked at an Arby's. I still eat at Arby's.
5: Yeah, but I mean, when you were working there, did you get...
7: Yeah, I mean, I switched to a ham and cheese every now and then to mix things up.
6: Wow.
5: I see.
7: Well, back in the day, that was it. You had roast beef or ham and cheese. I think we may have had a turkey, but that was it. Now, not like it is now.
8: Now they have steak.
7: I know.
8: Yeah.
6: Steak bites, baby.
8: Yeah.
6: How about that?
5: Okay.
10: All I remember about working at a McDonald's was my coworker would always try and win the Monopoly game. He was just trying to pull off all the things.
6: Uh-huh.
10: And I told him, I was like, you know you're not allowed to win that as an employee. And he's like, I'm not stupid. I'm going to...

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2: Here is a look around your community. Clarksville Fire Rescue held its annual 9/11 ceremony Friday to remember the lives lost in the terrorist attacks in 2001. The 101st Airborne Division and Fort Campbell also held a ceremony and wreath laying. Four road infrastructure projects are set to go before the Montgomery County Commission. One includes improvements to Highway 374 from Highways 76 and 79 to Dotsonville Road. There are also projects for Highway 48, Excel Road, Attaway, and 7 Mile Ferry Road. And road work starts today that will affect drivers on 7th Street and Highway 68 in Hopkinsville. Crews will block a section of the westbound lane each day between 7 in the morning and 4:30 in the afternoon. For more, go to the Clarksville Now and Christian County Now apps.
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6: Hey, welcome back to the Bob and Tom Show. We are in the O'Reilly Auto Parts Studios at the Incogni News Desk. It's Christy Lee.
7: Hi.
6: Josh Arnold is here.
8: Hey, Trickster.
6: Hello. There's Ace Cosby.
9: Howdy.
6: Howdy do. And Tom, we have a guest. Hello.
10: Handsome man, father of three, husband of one.
8: Yep.
10: Okay, just
8: so far.
10: Mark Chalifoux is our guest. Great comedian and a friend of the show. And we've been talking a little bit about Mark's situation with the three kids, the oldest being, was it 13, 10, and 6?
8: Yep.
10: Okay, good, good, good. And boys, girls, what are we
8: three doing? Three girls. The youngest, you know, you're going through all those things for the first time again with her. And it just reminds me that, like, a first grader is the worst ambassador you can ever have for your family. Like, if that kid sees you drinking a beer one time, that is how she draws you in every family portrait for the rest of the school year. It's a real problem. Some of this, I will say, some I blame the teachers for, though, because they'll give them these little worksheets. Day one of this school year, she got a little sheet of paper and just said this summer, and she had to draw a picture or write something she did. Did not write about the family vacation, trips to the amusement park or the pool. She chose to write about the day she learned how to ride her bike without training wheels. Great. I was there for that. Cool parenting moment. The only part she chose to focus on was when I was putting her helmet on her, I pinched the skin under her neck. Her paper said, this summer my dad tried to snap my neck. So thanks. Thanks for that one.
10: Ah, the classics. That's great. Yes. That is fantastic.
11: That's exactly how she would put it, though. It's a snap.
8: Right. Yeah. And it means nothing else to her, but makes me look terrible. That comes up at conferences for sure.
10: And those things do hurt.
7: Yeah.
11: Yeah, that does hurt.
8: They do. And we've gone through it. Listen, we've gone through it with every kid, and it's a different iteration. With the middle one, her big thing was at Father's Day, she had a similar worksheet. And it was just, my dad loves to blank. And she made hers about how we love to play video games together. That's how we bond. But all her worksheet said was, my dad loves to beat me. That's it. My dad loves to beat me. And she drew a picture of herself crying and my arms raised in victory. That's a tough sell.
10: Yeah, child services stops on by. That's Christy Lee right over there.
7: Yeah.
10: At the
7: Incogni
10: News Desk.
7: Mm-hmm.
10: We're going to find out about Incogni. It's a really cool service. I've just been reading about it. We'll be telling you about it soon. It's really worth checking out. But right now, what do you got?
7: An Oklahoma City man was mowing his front lawn when he suddenly became ill.
6: Nice.
7: Someone called 911 and firefighters arrived to treat him. The crew stabilized the man, helped get him into an ambulance for a trip to the hospital. But before the firefighters left...
6: Can I guess? Was it a bee sting?
7: No.
6: Oh.
7: They noticed the man had only gotten about halfway through mowing his yard, so they fired up his lawnmower and finished cutting the grass for him.
11: That's nice. Very nice.
7: Nice.
10: That's a
7: happy story.
10: That's a happy story.
6: And they only charged...

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8: Here is a look around your community. Clarksville Fire Rescue held its annual 9/11 ceremony Friday to remember the lives lost in the terrorist attacks in 2001. The 101st Airborne Division and Fort Campbell also held a ceremony and wreath laying. Four road infrastructure projects are set to go before the Montgomery County Commission. One includes improvements to Highway 374 from Highways 76 and 79 to Dotsonville Road. There are also projects for Highway 48, Excel Road, Attaway, and 7 Mile Ferry Road. And road work starts today that will affect drivers on 7th Street and Highway 68 in Hopkinsville. Crews will block a section of the westbound lane each day between 7 in the morning and 4:30 in the afternoon. For more, go to the Clarksville Now and Christian County Now.

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You made it back from the weekend. Z97.5, Clarksville rocks. What's good? It's Kyle King. I know, you wish it was back because all of the football was happening. Well, don't worry. More football is happening literally all the time. You'll be okay.

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Austin Peay Governors won big time on Saturday. My goodness, almost ran out of fireworks. 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
1: Rumors spreading around in that Texas town about the shack outside the game. 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I'm racing.

Clarksville Rocks at Z97.5. What's good? It's Kyle King. Yesterday was a glorious day for everybody. NFL football back in our lives. Just 7 hours of

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When you were a kid, wasn't it annoying when you would have company over and your parents would be like, we have to clean every square inch of the house? And you would sit there and you'd go, man, I'm not doing that. When I get older, man, I'm not going to care. 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I don't care if it's super clean or not. And then you get a house and you have company over, and next thing you know, you're sweeping the ceilings and doing all sorts of crazy things. Yeah, that's my house right now as my in-laws get ready to come visit for a week.

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2: 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Hey, it's Brian Reeves, voice of the Governors. The Governors open UAC play this Saturday, September the 19th, with a first ever matchup against West Florida. 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

Clarksville Rocks, Z97.5. Hey, it's Kyle King. Yes, it's Monday. You already know this, and you already know. You just gotta wait it out, okay? If you make a big stink, Monday will know that you're afraid of it, and then it'll be even worse. If you just power through it, you'll get on to Tuesday, and then I promise you'll be at the weekend soon. Early.

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Bartsville is under a heat advisory. I know. It's like it's never really happened here before, but somehow we'll prepare ourselves to be extremely hot for another week.

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Z97.5 Clarksville rocks. You know, there's a brand new all-you-can-eat sushi restaurant. It's right off of Lowe's Drive, Sea Story Sushi. Apparently, you go in, you have 90 minutes to eat as much as you want. Clarksville says, challenge accepted.

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this Friday, Downtown Commons. It's another Downtown at Sundown. One of the last ones of the season. Starts at 7 o'clock. You'll be enjoying music from Pandora's Box. 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

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Make sure to come out to Buffalo Wild Wings for the Austin Peay Coaches Show. It starts at 6. We are live, and you'd hear yourself on ESPN Radio. I'll be talking with some players, some coaches, all things Austin Peay. 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

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Museum opening October 3rd. 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

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Well, you can do that on the 26th when they are back taking on UT Martin. If you and three of your friends would like to go, all you got to do to qualify to win is text GOV, G-O-V, to 43414.

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Z97.5, it's Kyle King, and that's going to do it for me. I'm out of here. 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The queen of all things rock and roll in Clarksville, Samantha Knight, is coming up next. 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

was super hot on Saturday with like little to no shade at the Govs game, but who cares? 63-7 on the victory against Morehead State. Now, you've got the opportunity, by the way, to score tickets to the UT Martin Govs games, which is coming up on September 26th. Just text the word Gov, G-O-V, to 43414 for your chance to win a family four-pack of tickets to that game. 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

while you have Ruby Tuesday shutting down and O'Charlie's shutting down, there's a new joint that's opening in Clarksville called Whiskey Bravo Southern Kitchen and Smokehouse. They're over on Salem Road. They're doing a soft invite only happening on Thursday, and then I believe the grand opening is happening on Friday. You love good barbecue. From the pictures, it looks freaking delicious. Close.

Saying you've done something six consecutive times usually seems to sound celebratory, right? Unless you're the Titans, as they just suffered their sixth straight season opening loss, falling to the Jets 23-10 on Sunday.

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Museum opening October 3rd. 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

So now that football is in full swing, high school and college and pros, the next thing you got to look forward to is hockey season, right? Got the opportunity to be the address announcer for Austin Peay Hockey this Saturday. A lot of fun. Didn't turn out so well, but it was a great game. Your Red River Spartans are coming back for their third season. And in the NHL, this week is the Gold Star game, the inter-squad game with Predators against Predators. That's happening on the 19th over at F&M Bank Arena. Make sure you get your tickets.

0: There haven't been any reports of wrecks so far this afternoon in Clarksville, Hopkinsville, or Oak Grove. But out in Clarksville, there is a road closure which might impact traffic. This is on Fairview Lane near Wilma Rudolph Boulevard. And this area of the roadway is shut down due to a police investigation, so you might see some backed up traffic around this area. I'm Dana Carmona.
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Some family fun coming to the Alhambra Theater in Hopkinsville. Clifford the Big Red Dog. In fact, it's Clifford the Big Musical. So this should be a lot of fun for kids and parents. It's happening on

0: So there's a secret menu item back at a Wendy's in Oklahoma, and it can stay in Oklahoma as far as I'm concerned. We don't need this here in Clarksville. The T-Rex. Have you heard of this? It had been banned from the menu because, well, it's 9 patties and 9 slices of cheese, 3,000 calories, and runs about $30. But apparently there was a franchise in Edmond, Oklahoma, so they were bringing it back, trying to get someone to handle the T-Rex challenge. Some were thinking, this is totally gross. Others were like, nah, I could do it. What is your thought? Could you handle that? Then again, if you think about, there's no prize, by the way, other than, you know, a horrible gut ache and clogged arteries. But ask yourself, if I really need to get beef, and I can get 9 hamburger patties, and Wendy's has good-sized hamburger patties, 9 patties and cheese for $30, that's probably cheaper than you can buy hamburger in the grocery store.
1: Right now, it looks like the majority of traffic on the roadway this afternoon is around those school zones, especially out in Clarksville. It is starting to pick up quite a bit on Warfield Boulevard and Rossview Road. Also seeing some increased traffic over on Trenton and down 101st by those intersections. I'm Dana Carmona.
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big into festivals, perhaps you've made the pilgrimage to Pilgrimage Festival more than once, or maybe, you know, like Bourbon Beyond, Louder Than Life, Bonnaroo, and all that kind of stuff. Well, Pilgrimage earlier this year said, we're not doing it this year. We're taking a break. And they never said exactly why. Well, today they announced dates for 2027. It will be happening April 10th and 11th. So if you like to go to Pilgrimage, plan accordingly.

0: Right now, it looks like the majority of traffic on the roadway this afternoon, it's around those school zones, especially out in Clarksville. It is starting to pick up quite a bit on Warfield Boulevard and Rossview Road. Also seeing some increased traffic over on Trenton and down 101st by those intersections. I'm Dana Carmona.
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7: 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Hey, it's Brian Reeves, voice of the Governors. The Governors open UAC play this Saturday, September the 19th, with a first ever matchup against West Florida. Kickoff is 6 p.m. Whether the Governors are defending the fort or on the road, don't miss a single snap and catch every game with the Governor's Sports Network on ESPN Clarksville. 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

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Titans defensive tackle Jeffrey Simmons has made a new pledge to Habitat for Humanity of Greater Nashville. 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It can help with all kinds of stuff. And I think that's really cool. So even if they struggle offensively, as long as this dude continues to run people down, it's a win-win.

So your governor's offered up a 63-7 shellacking over Morehead State on Saturday. Now they've got a road game next week and then the 26th back home against UT Martin. You've got the chance to win a family four-pack of tickets to that game. Just text the word GOV, G-O-V, 43414.

0: You know, a couple of weeks ago, I did you a solid and told you about a new photo shoot, photo campaign for your girl, Sydney Sweeney. Remember all the people that came unhinged over her American Eagle ads? It was like, you know, the blonde hair and the blue eyes and people just reading everything into it. Well, she's in a new campaign for U.S. sports prediction market Novig, and she's either naked or nearly naked. And now people are going, oh my God, it's real, and they're upset because she's being hyper-sexualized. She's also getting paid. I'm just saying there are some photos where the only thing that's covering her is a pair of footballs strategically placed. it's going viral, of course. So I'm just going to tell you, you can Google the photos yourself. I am not responsible if you get in trouble. Remember, still at work for another 15 minutes at least, right? And if you do it around your wife, well, again, I don't claim responsibility. I am simply the messenger.
1: There was a wreck earlier on the roadway in Clarksville on Madison Street by Crossland Avenue. So you might run into a little bit of backed up traffic around that area while they finish up. Other than that, we're not seeing any significant delays on the roadway. And the majority of traffic is just now exiting away from those school zones. I'm Dana Carmona.
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You'd think now that football is back, football weather would be back as well. But no, we've got a heat advisory going until 8 o'clock Wednesday. So yeah, hot, triple digits with the heat index, all of that kind of good stuff. Just know that there is an end coming to this. The problem, I feel, will be that it won't be a gradual decline into fall temperatures. It's just going to be, boom, hi, I'm here.

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Museum opening October 3rd. 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

Z97.5 at your 5 o'clock road rage as Clarksville rocks your ride home. It's Monday night. You've made it through the workday. You know what you have to do now, right? First off, don't drive like a jerk. Be respectful to those around you. If you're going to have road rage, take it out by singing the Scorpions at the top of your lungs. You got to get home for Monday night.

0: Clarksville Dispatch has reported a wreck this afternoon on Trenton Road right in front of Northeast. They said it's a rollover wreck that is going to take quite a while to clear off the roadway. And looking at the TDOT Smartway map, traffic is already getting backed up in this area and is being rerouted down Hazelwood. So avoid this area if you can. I'm Dana Carmona.
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0: Look at that. Earthquakes, famine, pestilence. That's all that's ever on the news. It's bad news.
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0: Your last dollar, huh?
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If you've been watching the new season of Reacher on Prime, it has been so kick-ass. I think it's been the best season thus far, and it's going to be sad to see it come to an end. But it's always interesting because I make posts on social about how great the episode is without any spoilers, right? And the ladies are going, oh my God, Alan Ritchson. Oh, maybe your wife is the same way, right? Well, be warned, Alan Ritchson's about to be back on the market. He and his wife are divorcing after 20 years.

Tulsa Peak Governor's on the road coming up this weekend, but the following weekend, back home at the Fort, taking on UT Martin. You've got a chance to win a family four-pack of tickets. Just text the word GOV, G-O-V, to 43414 for your chance to win those tickets. 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
3: There's a lot of amazing insects out there that are pollinators for our food. The most popular, most well-known one, obviously, bees, right? Bees pollinate our food, and that keeps us alive, which is why we need the bees. What's interesting is while regular bees will kind of go after pollen, there's another bee out there, and just like its name suggests, it doesn't go after pollen. It's the vulture bee. So they diet themselves on rotting meat, not pollen from flowers. And they do produce a honey-like substance, but while it's edible, unlike honeybees, these bees do not produce excess honey. So harvesting is not a good idea. You don't want to stay away from the bees. It might upset them. Then again, you'd have to go to South America to get it.
4: Clarksville Dispatch has reported a wreck this afternoon on Trenton Road right in front of Northeast. They said it's a rollover wreck that is going to take quite a while to clear off the roadway. And looking at the TDOT Smartway map, traffic is already getting backed up in this area and is being rerouted down Hazelwood. So avoid this area if you can. I'm Dana Carmona.
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Commute is just about done. I am Samantha Knight. You are on your way to Monday Night Football. I am on my way to Hopkinsville, going to the Alhambra Theater to get a sneak peek of Come From Away, which is a new musical that is about the city of Gander, who actually came to rescue for a lot of people that were stuck on airplanes and stuff during 9/11. So I will get you a review of that tomorrow. You enjoy your football. Either way, just get home safe.

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0: 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Why? We're not sure. But maybe what we hear on this phone call will solve that mystery. All right, here we go. Hello, you've called the Greg B. Harrell Show, the second worst thing you can do with your phone next to recording vertically.
1: Hey, Gert.
0: Gert. No, my name isn't Gert. That's just the noise my body makes when squeezing into a wetsuit.
1: That's so bad.
0: Well, bad is a theme on this show. So how are you?
1: I'm doing great, man.
0: I see. So you decided to balance out that mood by phoning this show.
1: I love your show. Keep it up, huh?
0: Fine. I will.

0: 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Hey, maybe this phone call will change that.
1: I'm also a dad of a 13 to 15-year-old girl, so...
0: My God, I got a headache just hearing that. So do you like being a dad?
1: There's times that are really awesome, but you got to spend time with them. That's just...
0: Oh, what, you do? Well, then I'm out.
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